0: communication.
1: Thank you.

avenue for an accident, and 64 times 28 to the who is being an IDS on 72 off street and Robinson Avenue for an accident, operating on private.

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Affirmative, wrong, well,

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0: Chilling, homeboy, accident.
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That's all from me today was video food.

0: Justin Moore, that dude. You need to watch the service room.
1: Yes, I just need to do a lot of equipment and teachers.

Yeah.

Seven, activate for three.

No, he's responding. Number 90, Boulevard with the exception of Edison, who has a 31 proceeded to the Empire. Who's responding? 904 from Boulevard with the exception of 22, 31 proceeded to the Empire. How many problems are in the Empire? And also,

Negative.

Bible kind of thing, what we can get under. Hey, all you see, my all you see.

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1: 你说。

0: police request for a man down. Would you want to take that one?
1: That's affirmative.
0: Okay, sir, coming over to you now.

0: Yeah, you three.
1: Hey.
2: True, okay, so how'd you answer anything?
0: Very well, sir. Sorry about that.

0: 7 by 15 on the England for Super Cup, and it's happening on my game.
1: He was responding 52-47 GG.

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Wilmington 10 for a male 4.

33, please. Wilmington, 10 for a male, 4.

0: 29, your recall is 61B.
1: 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We are quarantined at Barbara.
0: Okay,
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0: Affirmative, 35-year-old male cut on the arm.
1: We're on location with Medic 16. 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You can recall 8.2 to get in with the ambulance.
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1: 49.
0: So that is required, they should walk away.
1: Where do you 51 wait?

0: You think it could be available before the medic unit accidental?
1: Dr. 33, that was a recall. Ma'am, thank you.

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Also, he should have introduced me to blacksmith for me.

I'm going to be here. I'm going to be here. I'm going to be here. I'm going to be here. I'm going to be here. I'm going to be here. I'm going to be here. I'm going to be here. I'm going to be here. I'm going to be here. I'm going to be here. I'm going to be here. I'm going to be here. I'm going to be here. I'm going to be here. I'm going to be here. I'm going to be here. I'm going to be here. I'm going to be here. I'm going to be here. I'm going to be here. I'm going to be here. I'm going to be here. I'm going to be here. I'm going to be here. I'm going to be here. I'm going to be here. I'm going to be here. I'm going to be here. I'm going to be here. I'm going to be here. I'm going to be here. I'm going to be here. I'm going to be here. I'm going to be here. I'm going to be here. I'm going to be here. I'm going to be here. I'm going to be here. I'm going to be here. I'm going to be here. I'm going to be here. I'm going to be here. I'm going to be here. I'm going to be here. I'm going to be here. I'm going to be here. I'